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1: Good evening, Bakersfield. It's Mariah with your time saver traffic update. A quick update on that crash along eastbound Highway 58, just west of MLK Boulevard. Lane 1 has now reopened, but you're still likely to see some residual delays as traffic clears. Overall, expect the usual slow-and-go drive on Highway 99 through central Bakersfield during the evening commute. And as always, drive safe.
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1: Good evening, Bakersfield. It's Mariah with another Time Saver traffic update. Traffic is building on eastbound Highway 178 from Callaway Drive toward Coffee Road. And you'll find delays over on Ming Avenue between Ash Road and Gosford Road as commuters head home. Stay safe out there and enjoy your evening ride.
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0: custard not being proper. And I'm like, Jesus Christ.
1: That's great.
0: But it was a great experience. And if you get the chance to see Noah, I was impressed. Very good show.
2: I can't believe you did all that to flip and be
3: like, oh, but it's great. I had so much fun.
0: I get where Ben's coming from. Like, there's only so much stage production you can do with songs that Noah has in his catalog.
2: Right.
0: I do think he kind of pulled a chord from like the Ed Sheeran tour where he had like this big like catwalk stage. He had a fiddler that ran out to help like do breaks and create more movement and stuff like that.
2: A fiddler?
0: Yeah, like a girl with like a fiddle, but like would like run out to the crowd and like there was a moment highlighted for her.
2: Was the fiddler on the roof?
0: No, actually. That would have been funny.
2: That's right there.
0: I didn't even think about that. Are you kidding me? That would have been a great joke.
2: Jeez.
0: It's XYZ.
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0: Dumb of the day on XYZ with Eric Zachary. 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I saw this one, and I want you guys' help deciding who's the dumb person here.
1: Okay.
2: I love
1: just
2: these.
0: All parties involved.
1: Okay.
0: Police say this happened in upstate New York. Gouverneur? I lived in New York for several years. Never heard of this place.
1: Right,
0: You're from upstate New York. You know
1: I have never heard of this place.
0: Anyway, apparently, okay. There's not a lot going on there.
1: Right.
0: Because police say at 12:43 a.m. In a McDonald's drive-thru, a woman was so upset that the man in front of her was taking so long to order his food that she drove around him, blocked his car in, got out her car and slapped him in the face.
3: That's crazy.
1: Wow.
0: And yes, that is crazy. No, that is not okay. I also have a place in my heart for understanding people who do not have any spatial awareness or any respect for the people behind them when ordering. We've all been behind that car where it's like, can I get a...
1: Okay, got you.
3: Okay, first of all, that's me. Second of all,
0: then go inside.
3: What if he was old?
0: Then go inside. I don't.
1: Well, it's 12:43 in the morning, so
0: no,
1: they can't go inside.
0: And it drives me crazy about you too, Audrey. Like, I hate when people have your order ready. Have your order ready. Especially if you're at a restaurant, you can tell the server, hey, can you come back? But
1: if you're at McDonald's,
3: but if you're in the drive-thru line, they're like, what do you want? And you're like, I didn't have time to look. What am I supposed to do?
0: To look, it's
1: would
0: McDonald's.
1: You're trying new stuff at McDonald's?
3: Yes.
1: There's no way. You're 24 years old.
0: Yes. I'm not saying
1: they don't have enough stuff for you to, like, this
3: well,
1: can't be new.
3: Sometimes they have new fun things.
0: If it's 12:43 in the morning, that means I'm most likely in heavy need of that food.
1: Right.
0: And if you're in front of me, I'm not saying I would slap you in the face, but I would understand if this woman did.
1: That's crazy.
0: Dumb of the day. Maybe it's going to Audrey.
1: Oh my God.
0: To all thanks to O'Reilly Auto Parts.
1: That's aggressive.
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0: Christopher Nolan's The Odyssey is coming to theaters this weekend. Everyone's talking about it. IMAX, big deal.
1: Yep.
0: Getting rave reviews.
1: Yes.
0: But in case real cinema's not your thing, this AI studio said, hey, we made an AI version of The Odyssey that's coming to our specific niche website that you could pay $10 to see it.
3: Yeah, so it's directed by Ash Kusha.
0: That means nothing to me.
1: Right.
3: Well, he also directed Dream of Violets, which
0: also means
3: another,
0: nothing.
1: What is that?
3: It's another fully AI movie. It cost $2,000 to make. I guess the Odyssey, the Fall, or Odysseus, the Fall, which is what this movie is called, was like five figures or whatever to produce. So it's like, you know.
0: It's not figure. If you can measure how much something costs in credits, I'm not taking you serious.
3: Well, I think this is weird.
0: Yeah, he made an AI version of the Odyssey, and he's saying, that's my favorite part, that, hey, I actually think this is going to boost Christopher Nolan's film's tickets because people are going to want to see both.
3: Yeah.
1: Both? Okay.
3: Mind you, no theater has wanted to pick this up, nor has any streaming service.
0: Shocking.
3: So.
1: Yeah.
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Raven Lynae is coming to the Greek Theater in L.A. this October. 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

0: It's called XYZ Throwback, all brought to you by Progressive Insurance. Three songs. They all came out in the same year. What year was it? Right? We'll go one song at a time. You have an option to guess after each song. Jordan and I playing for you at home. Audrey, the conductor of musical journeys here, pick the songs.
1: I love that.
0: Here we go. Song number one. Rascal Flatts?
1: Yeah.
2: Wow.
1: Specifically Rascal Flatts.
0: Yeah, because it was a remake.
1: Yeah.
0: Oh, man.
2: I've got no idea.
0: I have a general idea just because I know.
2: Whenever a throwback starts like this, I want to throw the game itself.
0: Okay.
2: You know, but I'm not going to.
0: I'm not guessing.
1: Don't guess yet.
0: I know it's like before 2010 for sure, but.
2: Oh, then I'm doing pretty good.
0: Okay, song number two. Here we go. Black Eyed Peas.
1: Yep.
2: Okay. Yeah. Just confirming my thought.
0: What song is this? I know it, but.
1: I forgot the name.
2: Pump It.
1: Yeah.
2: Pump It. Why didn't you give us that part, Audrey? Yeah.
0: We also gotta work on what the hooks and choruses are of songs.
1: Well, sometimes I try to make it a little harder for you guys.
2: No, by just giving us a random bridge?
1: Yeah.
0: That's just good. Okay. You're lying.
1: Well, you here, you'll like it. You're like, no, I listened to the whole. I know the song.
0: Okay. I'm not guessing yet.
2: Neither am I.
1: So Black Eyed Peas, Pump It,
0: Rascal Flatts, Life is a Highway. What year did these songs come out? Song three.
2: Oh, 2007.
0: DJ Unk. Now walk it out.
1: Are you locking that in?
2: I'm going, yeah. I think I'm gonna go with 7.
0: No, because this came out before I was in, or as I was entering high school. You could be right. See, my issue is I know Rascal Flatts, Life is a Highway was in Cars, but I know it had been out prior to Cars came out.
2: What a fun fact.
0: Yeah, that's like what put it on the map for like a lot of kids.
2: Really?
0: So it was like,
1: that's how, why I know that song.
0: You know, like
2: that's
0: why,
2: hilarious.
0: Like, no Smash Mouth All Star.
2: Because of Shrek. Yeah, right.
0: I think it's either 05 or 06. I'm going to go 06 because I know it wasn't when I was in high school, but I think it was right when I got out or got into high school.
2: Okay.
0: What year was it, Audrey? This is upsetting me.
1: Jordan, you are not America's Next Top Model. Eric, you win. It is 2006.
2: Why did you do that to me? That's so messed up.
0: Yeah.
2: That's so rude.
0: Yeah. Jordan.
1: Sorry. Quiet.
2: Yeah, I can see your body moving.
0: I hate both of you. Had you put this song earlier, I actually probably would have gotten it wrong. This would have thrown
1: me
0: off.
1: Really?
0: Yeah.
1: Wow. Well,
0: Hips Don't Lie. Okay, yep. So Hips Don't Lie, Pump It, Life is a Highway, and Walking Out.
2: Yeah. I'm so mad.
0: All came out in 2006. And I was right, and I won. 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Jordan, consolation prize. You can read the tagline.
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0: 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I got them candy kisses on the
1: 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Yeah, back to music! 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
1: It's Mr. 305 checking in for the remix. You know they had that 75 Street Brazil. Well, this year's gonna be called Caiocho. Que hola, gata, que hola, omega. And this is how we gonna do it. Dale!

0: Is business slow? Do you need a boost? 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

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She will save herself this time. And in fact, tonight, she did confirm. The cold never lasts, my darling.

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1: Danny and Kate are back on the radio. That's why they get up in the morning. Sit back and relax. They will entertain you for the next 4 hours. It's Danny and Kate, and the show starts now.
0: Welcome back here on the Danny and Kate Show. It's Friday. Before we get into the weekend, I got some exciting news.
2: What's that?
0: If you're looking for something to watch, Ride or Die is now available on Prime Video. It follows Debbie and Judith, two best friends whose lives have been thrown into chaos when Judith reveals she's an international assassin. I mean, sometimes you just don't know everything you need to know about your friend. So here they are on a wacky, crazy adventure as two besties kill people because one of them's an assassin, apparently. Here it is.
3: Deb, I'm an assassin. I kill terrible people for money. Well, if I did it for free, I'd be a serial killer.
4: Who are these people?
3: Your husband stole millions from the mob. Now they're after you.
4: Please just trust me.
3: Trust you.
0: Yeah, that seems like a good one, right?
2: Yeah.
0: So that's out there. That's starring Octavia Spencer and Hannah Waddingham. If those names sound British, it's because they all the British people do a British show with British accents.
2: Thank you for that, Danny.
0: You're welcome.
2: I love it.
0: Very excited. Ryan Reynolds. They just released a new trailer for Mayday. If you haven't heard about this, have you heard about this? You know about this? Heard about this?
2: I have not.
0: You heard about this? You know about this? Ryan Reynolds is going to be in a new movie. It's called Mayday. It's a Cold War buddy comedy.
2: A buddy comedy?
0: Yeah, a couple of buddies hanging out in the Cold War. It's got Ryan Reynolds in it and this guy named Kenneth Branagh. I don't know.
2: I don't know either.
0: But either way, the big draw, Ryan Reynolds, he plays the U.S. Navy pilot shot down over Russian territory. That can't be good. And then he's rescued by a former KGB agent. Ah, the irony of it all. But the cast also includes some other knuckleheads in the film premiere September 4th on Apple TV.
2: Knuckleheads.
0: Yep, here they are. Here's a clip for the, again, as they describe it, Cold War buddy comedy. I don't know anybody who was in the Cold War that would describe it
2: as a comedy.
0: As a buddy comedy at any point. But hey, let's hear their interpretation of it.
5: Oh, good, you have not died.
6: Who are you? Why am I tied to the bed?
5: So that you would not move during the surgery.
6: What do you mean, surgery?
5: In your leg, I repaired an artery. You screamed a lot, but that is my fault because I do not have proper anesthesia.
6: Okay, what is with all the American stuff?
5: This may shock you. I admire your country very much. Your democracy, your culture, and your films, and your food. I have never had McDonald's, but I suspect I would love it.
6: Is that right? As you can imagine, I really need to get going. I am behind enemy lines.
7: American.
6: Will you help me?
0: I mean, it sounds hilarious to me.
2: Buddy comedy.
0: That's the buddy comedy stuff I'm talking about. So that was dropped. I'm sure the reaction's been just as positive from everybody. Anyway, thanks for hanging with us. It's a Friday morning on your favorite morning show.
2: It's Danny and Kate.

0: It's the Danny and Kate Show. It's time to do a prank phone call. Now, these are people who are nominated from our website. You can go to thedannyandkateshow.com or you can go to our Facebook or Instagram page and nominate someone in your life for us to mess with. And we always try to tell them that it was a joke at the end of it. Sometimes they don't make it that long. But either way, this is because they're loved by someone enough to want to be pranked. So here we go. Here's today's prank phone call.
1: Hello, this is Ian.
2: Hey, Ian, how you doing? This is Joe calling you from the Airbnb.
1: For Airbnb? What?
2: You and your family rented the Airbnb from here last weekend.
1: Yeah, hi, how are you?
2: I'm not too good. I got an issue there, Ian, because I turned over the mattresses, you know, because every time somebody comes in and comes out, I change everything. And I noticed a couple bugs under the mattress there, so I'm calling you. Because I think you gave us bed bugs there, Ian.
1: Okay. How do you? All right. And how do you know this?
2: Because you was the last one who rented it, and there wasn't bugs in there before you was renting it, and now there's bugs in there.
1: Okay. I don't think that we gave your place bed bugs. All right.
2: You calling me a liar? Why don't you do me a favor? Why don't you look at your ankles right now? Look and see. You got little bites on your ankles. That means you got bugs.
1: No, I don't have any bites on my ankles.
2: Well, you gave us bed bugs, and I'm going to tell you right now, it's going to get your rating. Your rating is going plummeting, young man. I'm sending it down.
1: All right, first of all, you need to calm down, all right? I don't know what's going on, why are you calling me like this all ramped up, all right? But
2: I mentioned over here. You know, I go down there to get away from my wife. I go down there and I watch movies.
1: No, I didn't give you.
2: And I'm mentioned.
1: I didn't
2: now
1: do that. No, you can't say that I gave you bed. No,
2: I didn't
1: this
2: deal
1: did
2: with
1: not
2: you.
1: Happen.
2: You with my wife, Kay. And Kay told me you guys were good people. That's why I'm calling you, so I can get restitution. Do the right thing.
1: You know what? If I'm being perfectly honest, that place was pretty dirty to begin with.
2: You son of a... How dare you? My place is dirty enough. You're bringing bugs into people's houses. I worked hard all my life. I spent a little extra revenue stream. I got a little extra income. That's why I started renting it out. And son of a... like you bring bugs.
1: Whatever, man. We didn't bring bugs into your house, okay? You got a dirty... I don't know. You got a dirty house or whatever.
2: I'm going to tell you what's dirty. Your wife is dirty because she's the one who called us and told us to prank you and say that you gave us bed bugs, which you really didn't. And you're on the radio right now.
1: Wait, what?
2: You're on the radio right now, Ian. Your wife told us to call you and prank you. And pretend that you guys gave us... No, you didn't. I don't own an Airbnb. I just work at a radio station, and you are a good soul. You are a good soul. You didn't even curse at this crazy man. But
1: I was like, what is going on with this guy, man?
2: No, man, you are a great sport. Now you are on the radio, and you got to get your wife back on that one.
1: Oh, I will. Believe me, I'll get her.
2: I'll bring my services if need be, but you got to get her back on that one.
1: No problem. I will do it.
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Kelly 95.3, Lady Gaga, Bruno Mars, Die With a Smile. You're on the Danny and Kate Show. Good morning. There's Taylor Swift. I knew it. I knew you. It's Kelly.

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0: Here on the Danny and Kate Show, health officials are investigating the potential link between Taco Bell and Cyclospora parasite outbreak.
1: So they haven't confirmed, but they suspect it may come from specifically Taylor Farms in California. And they don't just supply Taco Bell. They also supply McDonald's and Wendy's and Chipotle and Burger King.
0: So Taco Bell has voluntarily and temporarily removed lettuce, cilantro, pico de gallo, and guacamole from select menus as precautionary measures while investigation continues. He said this is

0: in thousands across the U.S. The Washington Post, citing two anonymous sources, reports that federal and state officials are now involved. Here is KTLA talking about it.
1: A new report that says health officials are investigating Taco Bell as a potential part of the cyclospora parasitic outbreak, sickening thousands of people across the U.S. The Washington Post cites two anonymous sources close to the investigation. Taco Bell has removed several items from its menu in some areas as a precaution. Michigan's health department has pointed to lettuce or other salad greens as a potential source of the outbreak there and says some people infected with the parasite did not eat at Taco Bell.
2: Dun, dun, dun.
0: So they think it could have been. So that's why it maybe if you bought it from the grocery store, then you might have been okay because they don't distribute that farm.
2: No. That farm also makes bag salads under like Trader Joe's label, under Safeway's label, under like every major grocery store chain. They're the biggest lettuce supplier in the United States.
0: But wait, do we know that they had a part of it or we don't know?
2: No, it's still unconfirmed. So these are people from the inside reporting that Taylor Farms is like the head of the league. So they have not confirmed this.
0: These are unconfirmed allegations then.
2: Yes, they are.
0: No, I don't like unconfirmed stuff. I want to know the truth. This is just fantasy talk then. If the parasites could also be from the moon. I've seen reports that the parasites themselves are actually aliens that are trying to take over our bodies. So that way they can rule everything. That's also unconfirmed.
2: Were you watching a movie?
0: Yes. About these little aliens. You ever seen Men in Black 2? Like, one, mm-hmm. two, and three? Mm-hmm. You remember the one where there was an alien inside of the person? He had, all the controls. He was an old guy.
2: Oh, kind of, yeah.
0: Yeah. That's what I imagine.
2: I mean, could be. Could be.
0: Anyway. Well, we just talked about a lot of stuff that wasn't confirmed, but here we go. Hopefully they figure it out, because once we get it confirmed, then we can all avoid it.
2: Yay.
0: We'll be back in a couple.
2: It's Danny and Kate.

0: This is news from the Frequency Broadcasting News Center. I'm Tony Lee. The Bakersfield Fire Department says the suspect they are searching for, whom they believe started a fire at Luigi's restaurant, may also be responsible for at least seven blazes in Bakersfield. In surveillance camera footage, he appears to be a white or Hispanic male, 5.5 feet tall and balding. Tyler Boyer faces 25 years to life after his arraignment in Superior Court today. He is ordered held without bail for trial. Boyer is charged with a drive-by shooting that injured four people, including a 7-year-old child. The California Transportation Commission is sending nearly $3 million to Kern County to help improve mobility. The money can help pay for pathways for those who walk and bicycle, as well as rebuild resources and routes damaged by storms. From the Frequency Broadcasting News Center, I'm Tony Lee.
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2: Good morning, Kern County. Here's a look at your time saver traffic. No accidents or collisions to slow you down on your Friday morning commute. So on that note, everything looking pretty good on the roads of Bakersfield. Downtown, 23rd, 24th Street flowing pretty nicely. Trucks are moving along fine. 99 north and southbound, no issues along it. Between 7 Standard all the way down to Panama Lane. Westside Parkway looking good. Rosedale Highway, no issues. Union Avenue flowing nicely. The 58, 178, all looking good all the way out to the east side. I'm Anna Maria with your Time Saver Traffic. Another report coming up soon.
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Good morning here on the Danny and Kate Show, Bakersfield. Thanks for getting up with us and getting through your day. I know it's summertime. We're getting ready for the fair. Did you see another big fair announcement? The next artist who are coming to the fair, we'll tell you about it coming up. Tame and Paula right here, Dracula. It's the Danny and Kate Show.

0: stupid people are everywhere.
1: Oh, it's even more stupid than you could possibly imagine.
2: Don't be suspicious. Don't be suspicious.
3: That sounds stupid.
4: That's just stupid.
0: Here's Danny and Kate's stupidest person of the day.
5: That's really stupid, right?
6: All right, so today's stupidest person of the day is actually two stupid people, and they're extra stupid because anytime you work with elderly or children, or you drive a vehicle and you do something stupid, then you get a bonus stupid attached to you.
7: Ooh, extra got yourself, dumb.
6: Look who's got themselves a little bonus stupid. And this one comes to us from Florida. Well, let's be honest, where most of our stupid comes from. I want to say it's like 95% of our stupid comes from Florida. And I don't know why. And there's even been books and articles written on it and why it's so crazy in Florida. Nobody knows. There's a lot of other places that have crazy. Don't get me wrong. It's just like really prevalent there. So two school principals in Florida were arrested for DUIs hours apart in the same vehicle.
7: Oh, I think I saw this. Yeah.
6: So the second one was going to bail out the first one, and she was drunk. Here's the arrest of Jennifer Jimenez and Christina Elcade. Here they are.
8: Miss Jennifer, you consumed any alcohol today? Because I can smell it.
9: Which... Yes, I have. We are both high in the totem pole of, you know, education and
8: okay.
9: Our workforce. So it's hard. And we're both married to police officers.
8: Why are you driving?
10: I'm not meaning to do anything wrong. I'm way Lula, better.
8: I just talked to you. You were really drunk when I talked to you.
10: I know.
8: It's a couple hours late.
6: Wow.
7: Their husbands are cops?
6: Yeah. She said we're both married to police officers. She said that hoping it would get them out of whatever they were getting into.
7: That was dumb.
6: Yeah. It did work the other day for the mayor or the mayor of Nevada, the governor of Nevada. Did you see that where he got pulled over and he's
7: no.
6: like, he said his name and the guy's like, yeah, I know. But sorry. Have a good one. Just let him go. He said he ran a red light or something.
7: Uh-uh. Give that man a ticket.
6: He's like, bro, you serious? He's like...
7: Yup.
6: But here's the thing, and I've said this before, and I'll say it again. If I can't get out of tickets, I don't want to be the governor of the state. That's part of, that should be part of the job. I should get free crumble cookie.
7: Why would you get free crumble cookie?
6: I don't know. If I'm the governor of a state, that's part of my rules now. So certain things... Like, everyone's got to ante up.
7: Uh-huh. Crumble cookies specifically.
6: Well, have you had their cookies? Anywho, here it is. It's your stupidest people of the day. We'll be back in a couple.
7: It's Danny and Kate.
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12: on the kisses. This is news from the Frequency Broadcasting News Center. I'm Tony Lee. A multiple vehicle accident on Highway 58 near Madison yesterday caused minor injuries and held up commuters on the eastbound side until the wreckage could be cleared. California Highway Patrol is investigating, but so far no arrests or charges have been filed. 57 hospital employees say they plan to picket Mercy Hospital downtown in August if planned layoffs take place. 33 nurses are among those affected at both Mercy Hospitals and Memorial Hospital. Dignity Health says the layoffs are a way to realign resources. The Bakersfield Fire Department says the suspects they are searching for whom they believe started the fire at Luigi's Restaurant, may be responsible for at least 7 blazes in Bakersfield. In surveillance camera footage, he appears to be either white or Hispanic, 5.5 feet tall and balding. From the Frequency Broadcasting News Center, I'm Tony Lee.
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7: Good morning, Kern County. Here's a look at your time saver. Traffic, no accidents or collisions to slow you down on your Friday morning commute. So on that note, everything looking pretty good on the roads of Bakersfield. Downtown, 23rd, 24th Street flowing pretty nicely. Trucks and move along fine. 99 north and southbound, no issues along it. Between 7th Standard all the way down to Panama Lane. West Side Parkway looking good. Rosedale Highway, no issues. Union Avenue flowing nicely. The 58, 178, all looking good all the way out to the east side. I'm Anna Maria with your Time Saver Traffic. Another report coming up soon.
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5: Folks, did we watch the big World Cup today between England and Argentina? That's crazy. England and Argentina, what is this, the Falklands War of 1982? Now, here's the deal, guys. While I know that joke is not funny, I told it for a very important reason. To remind you that I'm a Jeopardy champion. One who wants to be a millionaire. So that was a smart joke. We've been following this story very closely here at Jimmy Kimmel Live all week, and the outbreak of explosive diarrhea sweeping the nation has now spread to 34 states, including right here in California. Yeah, so I want everyone in our audience right now, turn to the person to your right, and then turn to the person to your left. All three of you are about to get explosive diarrhea.
6: There is a massive heat dome covering the country, and here in New York, it was almost 100 degrees. It was so hot in New York City, people were fighting over the wet seat on the subway. They're like, hey, you've been there for 3 minutes. And did you guys see this? Defense Secretary Pete Hegseth just announced annual... He just announced annual testosterone screenings for service members. He's also going to test their urine to make sure it's 100% Monster Energy drink. Some more political news. Former President Joe Biden just announced that he's written a book about his presidency that's coming out in November. Here's the cover. Yep, the book was written by a ghostwriter, Joe Biden.
4: Oh. All right, we'll be back in a couple.
7: It's Danny and Kate.

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5: Well, going bald can make some people get upset, but not Prince Harry. He joked about his thinning hair. He poked fun at his thinning hair on his July 13th appearance. He said the 41-year-old described his grooming routine as a blank shower and a shave, adding that he gets haircuts but tries to not look at what's happening on top. So here is Prince Harry talking about how un-Harry he is.
6: We should definitely move on.
7: I like your beard. It's trimmed nicely. I trim my beard every sort of 5-6 days. Just to keep it a little bit tidy. Nothing really happening on top. I get a haircut. Otherwise, I try not to look at what's happening.
6: No.
7: And then, I don't think, Jake, we don't need to go there.
6: We don't need to go there. No? No, right.
4: That is a lot of information.
5: You know, Elle King, she opened up about being diagnosed with autism. I didn't realize that. Did you know that?
4: I did not.
5: Nope. She revealed she was recently diagnosed with autism, explaining that her panic attack before her appearance on the TV show Nation's Dumbest led her to seek answers. She noted that the diagnosis helped her make sense of her past experiences as she focused on her well-being.
8: I actually found out right after the show that I'm autistic. And so I was like, everything makes so much sense now. But I didn't even know until right before the show. I was like, oh my gosh, starting to panic. Like, there is a scenario that you could be the nation's dumbest. And so I did an IQ test, and it was rather high. And I didn't even trust it, so I took another one, and I got the same score.
5: So what the hell is Nation's Dumbest? It's a celebrity competition series with a twisted premise. It's the only game show where winning is the last thing anyone wants. Famous faces are sent back to summer school and must relive the highs and humiliations of school life through a mix of brain-teasing pop quizzes, fast-paced physical challenges, and tests that are built on long-buried classroom knowledge. Rather than striving for top prizes, contestants battle to stay out of last place because the worst performer is publicly humiliated with the unwanted title of the nation's dumbest.
4: Interesting.
5: Each week, the smartest celebrity graduate and leaves the competition, narrowing the field until the high-stakes final exam determines who ultimately fails their way to the infamous crown of being the dumbest person. So the first episode literally just aired like yesterday.
4: Mm.
5: So this is a brand new show. Who were the 12 celebrities that were on this? Oh, Nella.
4: Are you intrigued?
5: I am intrigued. Who are they? John Hyder of Napoleon Dynamite, JoJo Siwa, Elle King, Anthony Michael Hall, Ice-T, A Baldwin, Steve-O,
4: A Baldwin,
5: Carmen Electra, Drew Pinsky. So, yeah, Dr. Drew, I would hope he would go off the first episode, right? He's a doctor. Knows. Now I gotta go watch it. Anyway, there's that. We'll be back in just a couple.
4: It's Deanie and Kate.
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1: This is news from the Frequency Broadcasting News Center. I'm Tony Lee. The man charged with shooting four people on Decatur Street was arraigned in Superior Court today and ordered to be held without bail for trial. Tyler Boyer faces 25 years to life if convicted in the drive-by shooting that injured four people, including a 7-year-old. A state appellate court has refused to overturn the diversion sentence of a former Kern County supervisor who was sent to a diversion program instead of a state prison. Zach Scrivener is said to be in compliance with the program, but many people think his political connections gave him a softer sentence for illegally possessing two assault rifles. The California Transportation Commission is sending nearly $3 million to Kern County to help improve mobility. The money can help pay for pathways for those who walk or bike, as well as rebuild routes damaged by storms. From the Frequency Broadcasting News Center, I'm Tony Lee.
2: Good morning, Danny and Kate. Good morning, Kern County. Here's a look at your time saver. Traffic, no accidents or collisions to slow you down on your Friday morning commute. So on that note, everything looking pretty good on the roads of Bakersfield. Downtown, 23rd, 24th Street flowing pretty nicely. Trucks and move along fine. 99 north and southbound, no issues along it. Between 7th Standard all the way down to Panama Lane. West Side Parkway looking good. Rosedale Highway, no issues. Union Avenue flowing nicely. The 58, 178, all looking good all the way out to the east side. I'm Anna Maria with your Time Saver Traffic. Another report coming up soon.
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0: Danny and Kate show. So how dedicated are you to your job? Like pretty dedicated,
1: unfortunately,
0: right?
1: Unfortunately, yes. Extremely so.
0: Extremely dedicated. Now, me and my beautiful wife over here, Kate, come from a different generation where for some reason we were taught that...
1: You're older than me. Don't try to different generation me.
0: We come from a much older generation.
1: Whoa! Wait,
0: Kate,
1: a minute.
0: Kate has been on this planet.
1: I am a younger millennial. You're being a jerk.
0: Decades. Jerk. She's seen a lot, mm-hmm. is what I'm saying. But, you know, for those of us who are over the hill, as we both are, we were taught...
1: You're going to get got.
0: That our jobs were very important.
1: Oh, I wasn't.
0: Our jobs were very important.
1: Before this particular job, I really did not care.
0: We were taught that. It's part of who we were. And that's something that you can only get from an older generational person. Because a Texas DoorDash driver is earning praise after delivering food despite being struck by a vehicle during a police pursuit last week in Houston. Miracle Heron walked to the door and completed the order after the impact. I didn't think in a million years I would get hit by a car. She suffered no broken bones. Police arrested the suspect who was wanted for burglary. Here is ABC 7 talking about her completing that task.
2: This DoorDash driver is getting a 5-star review after completing a food.

0: food delivery despite being hit by a vehicle in Texas. This happened during a pursuit last week as police were chasing that gray sedan. Miracle Heron still made her way to the door and completed the delivery. A police canine eventually caught up to the pursuit driver, who was wanted for burglary, and officers arrested him.
1: She was in shock. That's not dedication.
2: That's right.
1: That's shock.
2: That's right, because if I get hit by a car and I have a whole bunch of McDonald's in my hand and I live, that I'm eating that McDonald's. I want you to know that. Putting that right in my mouth.
1: It's going down
2: I'm going to be lying on the road with a double-double in my... Or not a double-double. What do they have there? What's the two-time... What are their two patty meals? What do they call it?
1: A double-double.
2: That's
1: McDonald's?
2: Yeah, McDonald's is
1: McDouble.
2: A McDouble.
1: McDouble.
2: I'm going to take that McDouble and shove it right in my mouth, make eye contact with whoever's on the corner looking at me like going, oh my God, are you okay? Are you okay? I love that question whenever you're not okay.
1: Very obviously not okay.
2: Are you okay? No, I'm in the road bleeding. You're going to be fine. No. Probably not, actually. Not going to be okay. Can someone replace her? I need a realistic human here. Realistic human. Hey, bud, not looking good from where I'm standing. You should probably call whoever and say goodbye. Thank you. I appreciate you.
1: Some honesty right
2: there.
1: Yep,
2: your name's probably Anthony, Tony, or John. Yep, all those work. Thank you. Anyhow, luckily that didn't happen to me. And it didn't happen to this Texas DoorDash driver who continued doing the deliveries for the evening.
1: That's crazy.
2: Yeah.
1: That's crazy.
2: We'll be back in just a couple.
1: It's Danny and Kate.

Kate Show, good morning. It's halfway through the 7 o'clock hour, and we're all just getting ready to go to work, I guess, right? I mean, I'm already at work, but you're getting ready to go to work. It's Alex Warren.

0: show. So you know how much you love my impressions? You're like always like, dang, Danny, do it again. Give me Australian. G'day, mate. Throw another shrimp on the barbie. Could be British. Hello. Crumpets and whatnot. Look at me. I'm British.
1: Yep, that's what I enjoy.
0: Give me more, Danny. Give me more. What if you're a Scottish guy? Oh, it's me. I'm Scottish. On vacation at the FIFA World Cup in St. Louis. Oh, I'm a Scottish guy on vacation at the FIFA World Cup in St. Louis. Look at me. I'm Scottish.
1: You transported me with that accent of yours.
0: So good.
1: So amazing.
0: Turns out I'm not the only one that can transport people with amazing impressions. And Ariana Grande has gone viral. Viral, I tell you. It's crazy. She's infecting everyone's phone. She's so viral with this Harry Potter impressions. So good. So good. She went to Instagram to promote REM's beauty new blur butter with a clip of her impersonating several Harry Potter characters, including Molly Weasley. Then you've got Ron Weasley and Harry and Hermione and then Dobby. Fans praised her for the impressions.
1: Did you just say Adobe?
0: Yep. Dobby. Adobe. Adobe. I'm glad you caught that.
1: Adobe is a program, dude.
0: Yeah, Adobe program. Windows 97. She makes the perfect You Got Mail sound. It's really good for AOL.
1: Acrobat's my favorite.
0: You've got mail. Some of the people online said it was, quote, spot on.
1: Oh, and other ones, like that loudly?
0: That's how I imagine them saying it. Someone else said, iconic.
1: Oh, also loud.
0: My God, it was beautiful.
1: People need to work on their levels.
0: With one user commenting, the joy this gives me cannot be oversold. Mm. There's a lot of lonely people out there. I mean, if this really does it for you, how easy it is for you. All right, well, here you go. I can't wait to be wowed. Here's Ariana Grande doing Hermione Granger, a movie from 20 years ago at this point. Let's see if this is still going to do it.
2: Wait, I haven't done Hermione. Where's my blur butter? Oh, it's in my bag. I packed everything. Coming, Mom.
0: Yeah, it didn't sound like Hermione at all. Okay, here's Harry Granat doing different Harry Potter characters. Let's see if we can.
3: Where's my blur butter, you?
2: Not me. Not my blur butter. Where is it, Hermione?
4: Dobby wants to know where his blur butter is, Master. Dobby has been presented with the blur butter. He's a free elf. Dobby is free.
1: Is she on drugs?
0: I don't understand. Let me read this again. This was to promote
1: her
0: REM Beauty New.
1: That's her makeup brand.
0: Blur Butter line. Mm-hmm. So she did impressions of Harry Potter characters talking about her beauty line. Mm-hmm. This is what we're talking about. And the spot on, I think, is being generous. Iconic? I've seen things that are iconic before. I don't know if I would call this. The words I think you're looking for are delusional and incoherent. Babble would have been fine. You could have used incoherent babbling. And you know what? And I'm a fan of Ariana Grande. I am. I like Ariana Grande. I'm a huge fan. I cried in Wicked, the very first one. The second one, I shook my head and thought, well, it was a good try. It was a nice follow-up.
1: But
0: I'm like, this is confusing, but whatever. She's trying to pimp out some of her makeup and it worked. She got some free airtime. Congratulations. I'm not hating the player. I'm not even hating the game. So we'll be back in just a couple.
1: It's Danny and Kate.
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6: This is news from the Frequency Broadcasting News Center. I'm Tony Lee. The Bakersfield Fire Department says the suspect they are searching for, whom they believe started a fire at Luigi's restaurant, may also be responsible for at least 7 blazes in Bakersfield. In surveillance camera footage, he appears to be a white or Hispanic male, 5.5 feet tall and balding. Tyler Boyer faces 25 years to life after his arraignment in Superior Court today. He is ordered held without bail for trial. Boyer is charged with a drive-by shooting that injured 4 people, including a 7-year-old child. The California Transportation Commission is sending nearly $3 million to Kern County to help improve mobility. The money can help pay for pathways for those who walk and bicycle, as well as rebuild resources and routes damaged by storms. From the Frequency Broadcasting News Center, I'm Tony Lee.
7: Good morning, Kern County. Here's a look at your time saver traffic. We've got some road construction reported. This is at Ming Avenue and the 99. Watch out for road crews working there and merging lanes. Also, speaking of road construction, northbound 204, that's Golden State Highway over the bridge. Watch out, you're down to 1 lane there. And looking around town, kind of busy off of 24th Street and Oak Street, and a 23rd Street heading eastbound just before F Street. You're pretty backed up there as well. I'm Anna Maria with your time saver traffic.
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0: It's Danny and Kate show. So, you know that expression, thank God for unexpected prayers to be answered? Yeah, yes. Something people say. It's like along those lines. But, you know, like, you know, you never know what the plan is. Something like you never have two birds in a plan, but there's one stone, and that plan is never going to be what you would swim across a river on your back with.
1: What?
0: The point is, you don't know what the real reason for life is. And Will Ferrell was doing an interview once, and he said he was so excited because he got hired to work at Disney. And he was very excited to go work at Disney. And he said he was young. He was a college student. And he went there on his first day, and he was supposed to. He was hoping to get the role of the Jungle Cruise operator. That's where he was thinking he was going to get. And then he showed up, and he was, like, assigned to the ticket kiosk instead. So he was too embarrassed to quit in person, so he just had his friend call and quit for him. But if that wouldn't have happened, he would have stayed there and probably done that job for many years and been, you know what I mean? Like, you never know why things happen the way they do, and he just it happened to go that direction. So here he is talking about his one day at Disneyland.
2: So I got a job, and you were paid for the orientation day.
1: Oh, yeah, sure.
2: To work at Disneyland. And I thought that I was going to be assigned, you know, to be one of the really fun jobs, like the Jungle Cruise operator. Or, and I find out, oh, no, those guys work there for 8 years before they get. So they assign me one of the front kiosks for selling tickets.
1: Yeah.
2: At the same time, I had a rival offer to work at a friend's surf shop.
1: Oh.
2: A friend who was managing a surf shop down at Newport Beach. Exactly. Same pay.
1: Yeah.
2: $5.50 an hour.
1: Yeah.
2: But I was too embarrassed to call up Disneyland. So my friend John called on my behalf and said, I will be quitting after one day. And that, and they asked, okay, a reason for leaving? And he said, I have a tryout with the Dallas Cowboys.
0: I know you don't want to see his new show, The Hawk, which is on Netflix.
3: Which is why we keep seeing him everywhere.
0: Yeah, I started watching it without you because I want to see it really bad. And it's super funny. And Fortune Femster, friend of the show, on that show as well. So I'm really happy for her. She's starting to pop up and do a lot of these co-starring roles. Last time we talked to her, she had done the one with Arnold Schwarzenegger. She had done that other, it was called FUBAR. And that one didn't do very well. I mean, it did okay, but this one I think's

0: going to be a thing.
1: Hmm.
0: I think it's going to have quite a lot of attention to it. Okay, so we're going to take a break. When we come back, Patti LaBelle is getting a lot of heat because of her rendition of the national anthem. She did it at an MLB All-Star game, and I would like to play it for you and see what you think, Kate, because okay. You're judging McJudger Pants.
1: A little bit.
0: So let's see what you judge away at this at.
1: All right, let's do it.
0: So we'll do that coming up.
1: It's Danny and Kate.

0: Ladies and gentlemen, it's the Danny and Kate Show. Appreciate you hanging with us today. So if you haven't seen the videos of Patti LaBelle's national anthem performance at the MLB All-Star Game, then you haven't lived.
1: Yeah.
0: Then you don't know what you're doing with your life.
1: Yeah.
0: Get it together. So she's known as the grandmother of soul, which feels a little insulting, right?
1: Are we calling her old?
0: Yeah, that's what I'm saying. Like, when do you... Was she ever just the mother of soul? And then eventually they're like, hey, have a seat. We gotta
1: talk about something.
0: I gotta tell you something. And she's like, what? You are now the grandmother of soul. She's 82 now. She's getting ready to be the great-great-grandmother of soul. She brought her signature vocal flair to her performance. She appeared to stumble over some of the lyrics before ultimately earning a standing ovation, which is great. But online reactions were not so great.
1: Aww.
0: Some critics labeled the performance as terrible, while supporters defended the music icon by pointing to her illustrious career spanning for more than six decades. It's never a good sign when they have to point to the scoreboard. But I don't know. I haven't heard it yet. So here we go. Here's Patti LaBelle performing the national anthem.

0: How could you not say that was amazing? She's 82 years old.
1: People are haters.
0: You're just a hater. That was next level. That was great. What are you talking about? What part of that did you... 82 years old?
1: Uh-oh, now you're mad.
0: 82 years old?
1: How dare you?
0: You thought that performance wasn't... That's like the people who started were like, oh, Dolly Parton seemed a little winded at... when she performed at the halftime. Yeah, she's like old.
1: And she still did it.
0: She still did it, seemed a little winded as you sit there and huff and puff while you type in your comments on your couch. You know what? That's it. Now you're getting a knuckle sandwich.
1: Oh, a knuckle sandwich.
0: Yeah, I got two slices of bread over here, buddy.
1: Oh, boy.
0: I'm putting my knuckles right inside of them. I'm giving you a knuckle sandwich. This one goes to whoever put that. It was terrible. It's not terrible. I've seen terrible. I was alive during terrible. Roseanne Barr was terrible. That was a horrible one. This was nowhere near that. This was great. Anyway, I'm going to take a little break. I'm going to think about how amazing that was and feel patriotic. We'll be back in a couple.
1: It's Danny and Kate.
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0: It's Bakersfield's favorite way to wake up in the morning. Kelly 95.3, the Danny and Kate Show, Morgan Wallen, Tate McRae. It's What I Want. Here's T.I., Rihanna. It's Live Your Life. We're throwing it back right here, 2008. It's Kelly 95.3.
1: Start being thankful for what you do got. Let's get to him.

0: Danny and Kate show. So everyone's favorite Bieber, Haley, is partnered up with The Gap.
1: Everyone's favorite Bieber.
0: Everyone's favorite Bieber. She's partnered up with The Gap on a limited edition denim capsule called the Haley Jean. I like what they did there. So good. It's like Norma Jean, but Haley Jean. Priced at $89. The two-style collection features extra baggy and low-rise loose jeans. Oh, behave, Haley. Three different washes inspired by her 1996 birth year. Yeah, all the way back in 1996, where I was going into my senior year of high school. She said in a statement that the collaboration came together very organically. I'm sure it did. They said, hey, can you advertise this for money? And she said, yes, I can.
1: Abso-freaking-lutely.
0: And they said, how much money can we give you? And she said, as much as you'd like, actually.
1: How much do you want me to love Gap?
0: I will love Gap. I will love Gap so much for like $10 million. I will give you my name to rhyme with something and you can name it after it for like... $15 million. Okay. All right. All right. So what is this $20 million package? What is that? Oh, I will let you come to my house and I will let you choose some clothes that I had from 1996, my birth year, and say that those are selective inspired colors.
1: Love it.
0: That's $20 million. I'm going to need that for me.

0: you. So either way, here's Hailey Bieber appearing in that ad for Gap after who knows the conversation.
1: 1996. It was a year when your bedroom was your world. When photos weren't called lo-fi. They just were. And you tore out pages instead of saving posts. And going online meant getting off your phone. A year when you knew your friends by their screen names. Era defined by personal style and the perfect pair of jeans.
2: It's also the year I was born. I have to tell you that on Instagram, this is going down exactly how you expect it to be going down. They're like, was that necessary? Hailey, seriously?
0: It's so funny because I was like, what the hell does this have to do with her? And it was like, you were in your bedroom. I was like, yeah, I was. You were listening to the song. Yeah, I remember that. And then you're like, you had jeans. I'm like, sure, I did. And then it's her going,
2: sure,
0: I was born that day. What the hell?
2: Thanks for letting
0: I'm
2: us
0: so
2: know.
0: So old. That's all you did with that commercial is remind me how old I am and then how young you are. Hey, guys, I was born that day. Hailey Bieber, buy my stuff. Bye. That was horrible. That was a horrible marketing decision, Gap. That was the worst thing. You could have hired anybody that was actually alive in that time period, and that would have been cool. And there's a lot of cool older ladies that were alive then. You could have gotten anybody. You could have gotten a Jennifer Aniston. You could have gotten any, like, you know, a woman who was alive in the 90s that was a big deal.
2: Yeah.
0: Nope. You chose to go with, you know what would have even been funnier? If you got somebody who wasn't even born yet, where they're just like, I wasn't even born yet.
2: I don't know why I'm here.
0: Hi, I'm Ryan from Ryan's Toy Review. I wasn't born for 10 more years. Try my clothing.
2: I didn't send this to you. I swear I thought I did.
0: This is so horrible. This is horrible. All right, well, there's that. My Lord. We'll be back in a couple.
2: Danny and Kate.

And this town's lost its faith. Our colors will fade eventually. So if our time is running out, day after day, we'll make the mundane a masterpiece. Oh my, my, oh my, my love, I take one look at you, you're taking me out.

Bruno Mars, Locked Out of Heaven. Hey, how would you like to win some tickets to go to Legoland? Call us right now. 1-877-516-9981. That's 1-877-516-9981. Caller number 3 will win tickets to Legoland. Good luck. Here's Tame Impala, Dracula. 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

0: Dini and Kate Show. So Batman, or what they called The Batman, Part 2.
1: The Batman.
0: The Batman has now been pushed to February 18th, 2028. It'll be the sequel nearly 6 years after the original film's release. Director Matt Reeves announced the date alongside the first camera test footage of Robert Pattinson reprising his role. New cast members include Scarlett Johansson, Sebastian Stan, Brian Tyree Henry, and Charles Dance. DC Studios co-chief James Gunn noted that lengthy gaps between sequels are fairly common in Hollywood. So here's a clip of the music from the first camera test angle of Batman Part 2. That was the original Batman theme. They just played music and yelled Batman.
1: But it wasn't to that tune.
0: It was very close. Yeah, it's a similar tune.
1: Was it very close?
0: Well, thanks for asking.
1: It's no Batman.
0: It was very close.
1: You're missing the tune is not the same. You were missing the whole music underneath the da-na-na-na-na-na.
2: Woo! Great head.
3: Oh, yeah, we got to keep that pressure on. And?
1: Then we get an ad. Thank you.
0: You know, this is what sucks about the internet. Here we go. Similar.

0: That's all they did. They just yelled Batman the whole time over that. That seems pretty similar. Right here, let's start from the top again. Let's see if you get, see if you hear that one. This is it. So here. See? Batman!
1: City.
0: It's
1: just city noises.
0: Batman! I hear it. I can't believe you don't.
1: I don't hear it.
0: We're going to take a break. We'll be back in just a couple. Stick around.
1: It's Danny and Kate.
0: Is business slow? 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

It's Kelly 95.3 Pink Panthers, Zara Larson stateside. We got a heat advisory. Just heads up today, Bakersfield. It's going to be triple digits like always, like 102 though. Super warm today. It's miserable. Yeah. This is the summer I'm used to. She

0: Danny and Kate show. So if you're like any other couple, you send each other videos online and you laugh and go, did you see this? Or you tag them, hey, did you see that? And you go, oh, look at this, look at that.
1: That's what we do.
0: Well, my wife sends me videos. She sends me videos all the time. She sent me one recently that I thought was pretty funny and I wanted to share on the air. And it's about an elderly woman in Florida who randomly received a new license plate that says SQZ-A55.
1: This lady kills me because she is so offended by this plate.
0: Yeah.
1: And she didn't pick it. It was total random happenstance. I would be so excited to get this plate.
0: Yeah, an elderly woman in Florida, she received it. If you read it out, it says squeeze ass is what it looks like. And her friends in the retirement community, you know, she was upset at first, but she asked around and they told her, well, here she is explaining it.
2: I looked at it and I said, I don't think so. I don't think a woman that lives in a senior community that's going to be 77 years old next month will be driving around with what this plate has to say. I'm kind of resigning to it. I figured maybe it was just destined to be on my car. I can handle it if I get a few honks here and there. Actually, being over 70, I might like a few honks.
1: Give me a few honks.
0: I might like a few honks here or there. The part that we didn't play, she polled her friends and she said it was like 13-1 of her friends that said
1: keep we're it. Telling her she was making too much.
0: Yeah, they said you should keep it. That was funny. It's a good talking point. People think it's hilarious. And then she was like, yeah, you know what? You're right. I do want to keep it.
1: Peer pressure won.
0: So, you know how many people would want that license plate?
1: Yeah.
0: It's so funny. So funny. Anyway, we'll be back in a few.
1: It's Danny and Kate.
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0: Danny and Cade show. So I had no idea what this movie was going to be about. It's a new movie called Rocky. And I thought it was going to be like a redo of the movie Rocky. But it's not. It's from the perspective of Sylvester Stallone trying to get the movie Rocky sold and then produced.
1: Who wants to watch that?
0: And that's what I thought. And then I saw the preview.
1: Did it get you?
0: It looks so good, babe.
1: Oh, it got you.
0: It looks so good.
1: No, they got you. So, it's a trap.
0: Apparently, he had a really hard time getting this sold. Because everybody kept telling him, like, dude, we can't understand you. Like, you can't speak. You sound like you have marbles in your mouth. He wasn't getting roles. Either way, here's the promo. Just listen to the promo.
2: Are you delusional? You don't got the looks to be a movie star. You talk like you got rocks in your mouth.
3: The only way for me to get to show people is me have to write a script for myself.
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5: You wrote this in 3.5 days. This is freaking good. Have someone like Chuck Bronson, or we could do Eastwood.
3: Guys, I play rock.
6: So the writer wants to be in it as the lead.
7: No, absolutely not.
6: Throw some money at him. $25K.
3: No, I'm not getting this up. Not for $1 million.
0: Yeah, so in the longer version of the trailer, they liked the movie he wrote. He couldn't get a role anywhere, so he wrote this movie, Rocky, in 3 days. And they were like, dude, we think this is going to be a hit movie, which it was.
1: Was that his breakout role?
0: Yes.
1: Oh, I didn't know that.
0: And they couldn't get him a role. So he had to write himself into a role, so they kept going back to him and saying, hey, we'll give you 25 grand not to be in the movie. And he said, no, I want to be the lead. And then they got to 50. Then they got to 75, and they show him he was parking cars. And they were offering him $150,000 to not do the movie.
1: Oh, really?
0: To just let them hire a real actor to do it. And he said, no, not for $1 million. You have to have me in it. So then they get him into this contract thing where they're like, okay, if you want to do it, fine. But if you're one day behind on your schedule, you get booted off and we get to hire whoever we want. So he had to make the whole movie under pressure, knowing they could just fire him at any moment if he was one day off schedule. And the movie's about all the little things they did to try to make him fail. Like, there's a scene in the movie where he hits some meat, like he's in a packing house. Apparently in real life, that was frozen and he broke his hand, but he couldn't stop filming because it would have put him behind schedule.
1: Is this like a true story, or is this like a based on a true story?
0: That's what I want to know, because if this is true, then that's why I'm like, dude, this is going to be really good. Like, this is going to be a fun behind the scenes. Like, and it's a story of how made it, because he literally had to force them into letting him do a role in Hollywood.
1: Well, yeah, but it could be exaggerated for the movie's sake.
0: Yeah, I'm curious to see. Yeah, I don't know. I have to look up more. How real is this movie? But this is why. I saw the preview, and I was like you beforehand, and I was like, nah, this is stupid.
1: A little sketch.
0: And then I saw the preview, and I was like, ah, man. Yeah, I want to see what happened. I want to see. We'll be back in a couple.
1: It's Danny and Kate.
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0: 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This is Kelly

0: Kelly, 95.3 Gracie Abrams. That's so true. So I appreciate you. Thanks for being with us. It's the Danny and Kate Show. Hopefully you're enjoying your day. Bakersfield, getting ready to do whatever it is you do. I saw they announced the Condors. They announced the season lineup. We're getting ready for football. That's going to be coming up. So excited. Going to be doing lots of football stuff. So this is it. This is it. We're in the thick of summertime. Bakersfield, we're living the dream. We're going to spray parks. We're all having fun. So we got some more music coming up in the Danny and Kate Show. Gracie Abrams, Imagine Dragons, Somber. Stick around. It's Kelly 95.3.
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1: I think that would actually be beneficial for a lot of people.
4: Would it?
1: Yeah, if there was someone that came and showed you like where you went wrong in the relationship and helped you grab your stuff and, you know, and they just were like, hey, look, it's not you. It's how you are. You know, it's not you specifically.
4: Just everything about you.
1: It's just everything about you. Yeah. It's not one thing. It's all of it. You know, that's what the problem is. In the nicest, most respectful way possible. Humbly.
4: I don't think there's a nice way to see that.
1: Yeah, as long as you say humbly. Or no cap or, you know, something along those lines. Totally respectful.
4: Yeah.
1: We're going to go ahead and take a little break. When we come back, we're going to say our goodbyes because that's coming up. Stick around.
4: It's Danny and Kate.

Dan and Kate show on Kelly 95.3, Halsey Bad at Love. Had a chance to see Alex Warren in L.A. about a month ago with Kate. It was pretty gosh darn good. This one's called Fever Dream.

0: We're done. We're out of here. Before we go, though, we'd like to leave you with some good news. And a security dog from Disneyland named Benny is officially retired after 6 years of helping keep the park safe. And they threw him a special retirement party where he ate his first ever hot dog. He did a final demonstration of his security skills. Benny plans to spend his retirement chilling at home and enjoying hikes.
1: I love it.
0: Love Benny. That's so cool. Anyway, here's that.
1: Thanks, Danny.
0: Have a great day, everybody. Thanks for being with us today. We appreciate you. If the significant other in your life doesn't tell you on a regular basis they should, well, we appreciate you. At least I'll hear it every single day right here. It's your favorite station, the one you're listening to now. Have a great day, everyone. We'll see you later.
1: Bye.
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happening out there, let me know. You got a shout out, you got a request, make sure you send me a message at Kelly953 on them socials, and we got you. And coming up today, your chance to win some Legoland tickets, plus some Raven Lane tickets. Ooh, and where we at tonight? Oh, El Cholito. I'll tell you more about that later on, too. Coming up, got some One Republic right now. Noah Kahan, Stick Season.

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And Garces Memorial High School is making waves on the international stage. Wait, what? Senior water polo standout Lily King has been selected to represent Team USA at the World Aquatics Under 18 Women's Water Polo Championships in Spain this upcoming August. Wait, what? She'll compete against the best young players in the world as Team USA chases another world title. It's a huge honor for Lily, her family, and the entire Bakersfield community. Yes, it is. Congratulations, Lily, and good luck. We'll be cheering for you all the way from Kern County. And get another title for us. That's your Wait What? It's Kelly 95.3. And stick around. Coming up next, we got some Say So by Doja Cat. It's Kelly 95.3.

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Kelly 95.3, some Ella Langley with Chews in Texas. And hey, tonight we're going to be over at El Chilito hanging out. Make sure you come on through and a chill vibe. Have a good time with us. Starts at 7 p.m. We'll be playing some great music. Plus Mariah be out there hooking up some prizes, playing some games. Just having a good time. So get on out there tonight. El Chilito with Kelly 95.3. Hey.

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80s music, Kelly 95.3, some Alex Warren with Fever Dream. And got to send a big shout-out to Lorena. She's listening, bumping Kelly 95.3. Wants to hear some Zara Larsson, Midnight Sun. I got that one coming up for you right after We Can't Be Friends, Kelly 95.3.

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today's music, Kelly 95.3, some Harry Styles with Watermelon Sugar. And hey, I got your Wait What coming up next. And remember, people were getting sick from Taco Bell? Well, they found the source. I'll tell you all about it next. Keep it right here, Kelly 95.3.

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Today's music, Kelly 95.3, some Avicii with Wake Me Up. And heads up, if Taco Bell is your go-to, federal health officials say shredded iceberg lettuce served at Taco Bell restaurants in Indiana, Kentucky, Michigan, Ohio, and West Virginia has been confirmed as the source of that Cyclospora parasite outbreak. Wait, what? Now, if you've heard about the illness or not, this is what it does. It causes severe, you'll be in the bathroom a while, plus stomach cramps, nausea, and fatigue. Taco Bell has already removed the affected lettuce from its supply chain while the CDC and FDA continue investigating. Now, officials say the issue is tied to those five states, and there's no indication of a nationwide risk from Taco Bell locations. Taco Bell, kind of one of my spots I like to go soon, too. So looks like it's not affecting those right here in Bakersfield. Thank goodness about that. But if you're feeling unsure, maybe you want to hold the lettuce. Hey, that's your Wait What. It's Kelly 95.3. And stick around. Coming up next, details on how you can win some Raven Lanae tickets.

the risk it all. And hey, you want to go see Raven Lynne? She's on her Blue Island tour with special guest Lexa Gates. They're going to be at the Greek Theater October 21st. Stay tuned. Your chance to win those tickets coming up. And make sure you sign up to win over at Kelly 95.

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say. Today's music, Kelly 95.3, some Pink Panthers with Zara Larsson. That's Stateside right there. 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

Today's music, Kelly 95.3, some Harry Styles with American Girls. And you got to send a big shout out to Edema. They're heading out of town, heading to Pismo for the weekend already. It's barely noon. Lucky you. But hey, they want to hear some I Love It, I Love It, I Love It. I got that one for you right now. Bring me back some clam chowder from Splash Cafe, okay? It's Kelly 95.3.

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0: Today's music, Kelly 95.3, some Rose featuring Bruno Mars, Apartment. And hey, coming up next, I got your Wait What report, and it's all about National Ice Cream Day this Sunday. Ooh, are there some deals? I'll tell you all about them next. Keep it right here, Kelly 95.3.
1: I love that she a dancer. She said her name was Upgrade. 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

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Hit us up on our social and let us know. National Ice Cream Day is this Sunday. It's Kelly 95.3, and stick around. Coming up next, I got details on where we're at tonight.

0: 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I got them candy kisses
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On your Friday, and big shout out to Maggie. She hit us up on the Instagram, says she wants to hear some One Republic, Need Your Love, because she needs school to be back in session. Don't say that, Maggie. Well, wait, as a parent, yeah, go ahead and say that. It's like less than a month away. Oh my goodness. Hey, I got your song coming up right after Flowers. It's Kelly 95.3. We were good.

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Today's Music Kelly 95.3, some Lizzo with Truth Hurts. And hey, I got your Wait What report coming up next. And this happened out in Australia. A mom uses what as weights in her Pilates class? I'll tell you next. Keep it right here, Kelly 95.3.

0: Today's music, Kelly 95.3, some Breakfast at Tiffany's by Deep Blue something there. And hey, a mom in Australia is proving babies can be the cutest workout partners ever. Wait, what? 33-year-old Claire Shimpy has been bringing her 6-month-old son Levi to Pilates class, and instead of grabbing hand weights, she uses him during exercises like shoulder presses and crunches. That's a great idea. Now, the fitness studio even offers special mums and bubs classes where moms can safely include their little ones in the workout. Claire says she hopes sharing her videos shows the positive side of motherhood and inspires other new moms to stay active while bonding with their babies. Yeah, I still throw my kid up in the air. He's 15 now, and he doesn't like it. And he's getting heavier, too, so it's getting more difficult. But hey, that's your Wait What. It's Kelly 95.3. Stick around. Coming up next, we got details on that $10,000 scholarship to Northwest College.
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Today's Music Kelly 95.3, some Ella Langley with Choosing Texas. And hey, D-Lay, I'm choosing to get on up out of here. Not by choice, actually, now that I think about it. I want to stay with you the whole weekend, but I can't. Eric Fox is coming up next. I'll see you on Monday. Have a beautiful, amazing weekend. We'll see you soon. It's Kelly 95.3.

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Today's music. It's Eric Fox checking with you on your finally Friday. Oh, that means the weekend's here. And calm down. Rima is right here on

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Want to see Raven Lynae? She's going to be at the Greek Theater in October. 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
2: Good evening, Bakersfield. It's Mariah with your Time Saver traffic update. A quick update on that crash along eastbound Highway 58, just west of MLK Boulevard. Lane 1 has now reopened, but you're still likely to see some residual delays as traffic clears. Overall, expect the usual slow-and-go drive on Highway 99 through central Bakersfield during the evening commute. And as always, drive safe.
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1: Good afternoon, Bakersfield. It's Mariah with your Time Saver traffic update. We're seeing a crash southbound Highway 99 just north of 7 Standard Road, so expect some slowing through the area. Elsewhere, the usual Friday afternoon congestion is building over on Highway 58 and around the 99 interchange. Give yourself a few extra minutes, and as always, drive safe.

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1: Me not working hard. Yeah, right, picture that with a Kodak. Or better yet, go to Times Square, take a picture of me with a Kodak. Took my life from negative to positive, I just want y'all to know that. And tonight, let's enjoy life.